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Engine 42, Rescue 55, fall 115, with Colorado Boulevard. Engine 29, person down, 3663 West 9th Street.

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2: Metro rescue 112.
1: Rescue 112, go ahead.
2: Roger, can you let DOT know there's a traffic accident in the middle of the intersection at 1600 block of Western, blocking the both north and southbound lanes. No injuries, everybody's out of the vehicle, no fire department involvement, but it is blocking traffic.
1: Rescue 112, roger. 64 rescue 264, difficult respirations, 10627 southwestern. Rescue 836, 1440 North Alvarado Street.

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0: 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Rescue 858, Paul, 9335, Sierra Mar.

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1: 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Rescue 65, you've been canceled. 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Rescue 264, unconscious, 325 East 111th Street.

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0: 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We do have a small crack with a small leak. We notified DWP. We're going to shut down the street between Hudson, and I'll give you the second street in a minute.
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0: 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We're on scene of what you have is 827 West 165th Street. We by no 827. Can you take the call back?
1: Stand by. Say 27, Domino Payne, 1740 Hudson.

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1: 79, corrected address. It's going to be 837. 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Engine 266, Rescue 46, difficult respiratory, 1713 West 70th. Rescue 46, person 1131 and East 7th.
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2: 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Looks like we have a small grass fire. 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
1: 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Units responding to grass fire, 856 Sepulveda Street. 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

0: Metro from engine 67 on scene at 6511 South Oceanfront Walk. What we have is a 65-foot boat that washed up on shore 6 hours ago. We got a smell of diesel in the area. LA County Sheriff's, LA County Lifeguards, the Coast Guard, and Beach and Harbors have all been notified. They all cruise on.
1: Metro Rescue 03, we just left Hospital 43. We should take that call with the Rescue 209.
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3: 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Do you have anything further?
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Engine 62, Life Force 5, reported smoke, 1166 Lucerne Avenue, crossing from Sepulveda. Channel 7, response, TAC 18. 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
1: 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In 21, it'll be rescue 809. 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

0: 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They got some sweating, some pipe, light smoke. Engine 62 is going to handle. You can have TAC 18 back. We're going to use TAC 13.
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0: 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Engine 6 person down 207 South Kenmore. It's 327 to the Fall Hobart, crossing the Lemon Grove.
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1: 837, you're getting Rescue 71. Rescue 71, with 837 on scene, requesting traffic, Sunset Cross of Glenroy.
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0: 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Agent 48, person down, 740 West 16th.
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0: 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Pressing down 740 West 16th. Rescue 1, chest pain 330 West Avenue 26.
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0: 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We'll take that run for engine 27.
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211 Chester Payne, 619 Southwestern, correction, Westlake. Engine rescue 41, difficult respirations, 1337 North Curzon Avenue. Rescue 810 to the 646 across the Centinella. Correction 46 across the central.

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0: Antwerp from engine 66. 66 Scuff. 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No one's flagging us down. Do you have anything further?
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0: And that's what I want to

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No one assigned yet. Engine 59 traffic, Corinth, Cross Olympic.

0: 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Engine 49, LAPD now has a 2-minute ETA.
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1: 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Engine 43, traffic 3648 South Kelton Avenue.

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Rescue 27 chest pain, 1718 North Las Palmas. Rescue 94 sick 4803 West King Boulevard.

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1: Measuring 11, 7th and Whitmer. 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

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Anything further? Roger, Metro. Cancel red. This will be a fall. Rusket 211, cancel. Let's continue. 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

16 over Charlotte, Lowell, New Hebron. Engine 2 traffic, first cross the state. Rescue 26 and route of the stick, 210 East 85th Street. FR 64 to the 6, 8670 South Broadway.

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0: 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We have false.
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0: 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Two-car TA, Tola, two patients. Both patients are not trapped. We'll be on scene assisting at 65.
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1: 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Engine Rescue 61, overdose intersection of Las Palmas and 6th Street.

0: 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We have nothing on our MDC.
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0: Rancho from Rescue 827, confirming PD with attached at time of dispatch, patient requesting.
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Metro for Metro 44. 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

Metro Mission 4, also let CHP know that I got a disabled vehicle in the number one lane around a blind curve.

0: before. CHP is still in route. They're creating a break. We have nothing further.
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0: Information, do you have the reporting party on the line? If so, are they going to direct us to where they see the vehicle?
1: Life Force 20, negative. 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
2: to
1: be on the line.
2: 66, unconscious, if you want. 37, Pinehurst Avenue.
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0: Roger, we'll give them size up in a minute. We're almost at Angel's Point. Just want to know if someone can point us in the right direction there.
1: Roger, per LAPD, best access is through Stadium Way, east of Academy Road.

0: Metro from Task Force 20. Let's have all resources staged down at Stadium Way and Academy Road down there at the base of the hill.
1: Black Horse 20, roger. Units responding to the Cliff V in 20's district, stage at Academy Road and Stadium Way, bottom of the hill.

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2: And Academy Road, but 200 to 300 feet down the embankment. We're located between Angels Point and Stadium Way. 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We'll have all companies stage on Stadium Way. You'll be able to see our resources up above, and we're going to send a member over the hill. I'll hold all the resources. I'm going to be known as Angels Point IC.
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0: 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All three victims have been rescued and escorted off the hillside. Companies are picking up right now and should be coming available shortly, approximately 30 minutes.
1: Angels Point IC, roger, all three patients rescued.

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0: 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Yes, I'm a story monitor. Apartment, nothing shot. 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

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Rescue 846, animal bite, intersection 46th Street and Broadway.

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1: Life Force 20, it's report to the inn. 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
1: Yeah, Metro from Battalion 1 just confirming we're on this incident with Engine 209 and Rescue 9. We're still showing quarters with the incident populated on MDC.
2: Battalion 1, yes, you are attached with Engine 209, Rescue 9, Incident 145.

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We've made face-to-face, and they do not need fire anymore. 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

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Rescue 13, chest pain, 2743 West San Marino Street. 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

0: 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Rescue 837, a sick person, Sawtelle Cross of Ohio.
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0: 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The driver of the vehicle is remaining on scene for a report.
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0: 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We'll advise the driver.

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1: 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A seizure at the intersection of Hoover and Adams Boulevard. Engine 15, you are canceled. Engine 15.

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Engine and rescue 38, difficult respirations at 1740 North Bayview Avenue.

Engine 26, Rescue 94, sick person, 2468 South St. Andrews Place. Engine 79, a traffic accident, southbound 110 freeway, across the Redondo Beach Boulevard. Rescue 19, your status,

Engine 202, traffic accident, northbound 5 freeway at State Street. Engine 63, an assault, 4th Avenue, cross of Rose Avenue.

0: 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We were delayed mechanical. It's been resolved.
1: Rescue 209, roger. We still show you en route.

0: fire engine 12, northbound 110, cross the Marmion and Way. We've gone all the way into South Pass. Find nothing. Everything further, we'll call the fault.
1: Engine 12, CHP just gave us a better location. This is going to be north of Avenue 52. Best access is from Avenue 52 on ramp to the northbound 110.
0: Well, copy. We'll circle back and head back down that way.

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Engine Rescue 2, sick person, 573 South Boyle Avenue.

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0: 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Rescue 65, seizure 2237 on 14th Street.
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0: 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Engine Rescue 9 traffic, 255 Gabriel Garcia Marquez.
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0: 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Rescue 11, seizure, 1605 South Hoover Street.
1: Metro of Engine 4 at the northbound 101 in Mission. We're unable to locate anybody. Do you have anything further?
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0: 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Husky 92, you've been attached with your life force, the unconscious, at 1944 South Westwood Boulevard across Missouri. Rescue 37, confirm you're on scene.
1: Southbound 5 across the stadium way.
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0: 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I'm just not taking.
1: 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Light Force 37, Rescue 92, stroke, intersection of Veteran and Wilshire Boulevard. Rescue 19, sick person, 12730 Evanston Street.

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1: EMS 9, you've been attached. Preston route. Engine and rescue 57 overdose, intersection of Menlo and Florence. 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Light Force 85, Rescue 79, difficult respiration, 1640 West 221st Street.

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1: 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Rescue 894, sick person, 3741, Crenshaw Boulevard.
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Engine 41, person down, intersection of Hawthorne and Martell.

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AP 65 en route with engine 64 traffic, eastbound 105 freeway across the Central Avenue. Engine 52, rescue 827 Hembridge, 4600 Melrose.

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0: 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FR 64, shooting route, person down, 10017 South Main Street. Engine 56, the CHP is reported to be at Riverside, cross of Glendale Boulevard.
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1: Yeah, we're at the reported intersection. We got gas stations on both sides. No waivers. 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

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Rescue Tim Hussein Route, exposure, intersection of 6th and Parkview Street.

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0: 5-8. 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
0: 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And Natasha Fire Resources.
1: 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Outside fire, Albany and 14th, is it more than just a handheld tank?
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2: quarters? They're not on
4: cross of the 10. I'm looking at a limo from a large commercial.
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4: 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I'm on the C side. 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
5: 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We're on scene here at the Pico and the 110. 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
4: Okay, I have eyes on what's burning right now. 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
3: Roger, battalion's on scene. 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Stand by. Rescue 810.
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3: been added
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3: 13, Battalion 1, Battalion 13, Engine 10, Light Force 10 will be added.
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0: Escape right now, we're showing route Salt, intersection of 7th and Los Angeles.
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1: Go for EMS 1.
0: EMS 1, we're not getting an answer at Fire Station 10. Rescue 10 has shown en route since 10:30. We're unable to get a hold of them.
1: Roger that. They're not on scene. Patient is GOA, and I'm going to head to Fire Station 10 and look for them. I'll give you an update. I'll landline the floor captain when I get a hold of them.
0: EMS 1, Roger.
2: Metro EP43, out of some place of engine 34.
0: EP43,
3: medical alarm 3537.
0: 1129, person down intersection Western Cross of Wilshire.

0: Mustang, one from Metro.
1: Yeah, Metro,
0: over
1: Metro.
2: Metro from EMS 1, go.
1: EMS 1, when you get to 10s, can you also tell Battalion 1? They're overdue on the radio for the structure fire in 10s percent.
0: Battalion 1, press and route.
2: Roger, I'm in contact with Rescue 10 right now. They're in 10's quarters.
0: Battalion 9, you were after the structure
1: Roger.
0: Fire. Albany, cross of West 14th. Channel 9 response, back 18. Command 10, last unit, you're spoken, repeat.
3: Metro from Battalion 18 with a quick update. Both Light Force 92 and Engine 58 are committed to a two-story apartment complex fire with two units involved. Battalion 18.
0: 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Light Force 92, Engine 58 committed with Beverly Hills Fire for the two-story apartment. Battalion 18 is co-locating with the IC.
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Life Force 29 is arriving on scene. Engine Rescue 64, chest pain, 10924, Vermont. Engine 14, traffic, intersection of 28th and Naomi. Rescue 1 Fall, 977, Broadway.

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2: Metro AP43, do we know which platform, eastbound or westbound? We checked both. We don't see anybody and we don't see any waivers.
3: 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We'll try to call back.

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0: 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D-43, confirming you made patient contact.
1: Metro, do you have traffic for rescue 833?
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0: 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This might be a smoke scare from the incident on Pico.
1: 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We have nothing further.
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1: 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I'll confirm with the FLRC battalion chief and captain. You need a paramedic rescue. Life Force 61. 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

0: 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It's going to be in front of the Cricket Wireless Blue Civic.
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0: roger. Rescue 29 with Rescue 61 unconscious, 554 Western Avenue.

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This move up is a result of a structure fire automatic aid with Beverly Hills.

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0: 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Good Samaritan.
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0: 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You guys can wave me down.
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1: 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Big disregard.
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1: 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Escape, Medina, Fall Intersection, King and Figueroa.
2: Engine 43, Rovers Fire, intersection of westbound 10 freeway across the track.

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0: Engine 43 over fire, westbound temp area across the Fairfax, for 34. Life Force 94, person down,
1: 2600, so pull it up. Rescue 41, 827. 827, the radio with Rescue 41, chest pain, 8000 west sunset, because of Laurel Canyon. Rescue 82, electric reaction, 2100 Beachwood Drive. Rescue 813, a sick person at intersection, Oakwood and Madison. Rescue 804, person down, 538 South Wall. Rescue 894, a sick person, 4842 West, correction, South 8th Avenue. Rescue 69 for Metro.
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1: To the hiker, 1908 North Fuller Avenue, 1908 North Fuller Avenue, across from La Presa. Chapel 7, dispatch, TACA 18. Life Force 26.
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0: Rescue 29, up to your
1: status. Life Force, have the call taker come up on the back, patient description in 1-3 words if possible, and also notify park rangers, have them come up on our tag.
2: Engine 41, roger. Life Force 35 has been added to Hiker 1908 North Fuller Avenue. Additional information, 55-year-old female with caller. Exit 10 is 100 yards up from the bottom of the trail. Engine 41, we have the call taker is no longer on the line with the caller.
1: Engine 41, roger.
2: 41 additional, patients wearing navy blue outfit, next to the tennis court, up 100 yards from the bottom of the trail.
1: Metro 41, roger.
3: Yeah, Metro Fire from Life Force 27, added to that run and 41's first in, cancel 78, we'll be closer.
2: Life Force 27, roger.
0: Life Force 6, 1, 8, status.
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1: Address 1943, westbound, Fairfax exit. And we don't find anything. Do you have a better location?
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2: 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Finally, I want to mention the description. Do you have anything further?
0: 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Roger. We have nothing further.
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0: 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Engine 41, Metro.
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2: 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We're about to locate the patient. However, have all incoming companies stage at Franklin and Fuller.
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This is Chicago. Yeah, we found it. It's going to be the eastbound 10 freeway at Fairfax exit. We're getting water on it now.

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1: 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Rescue 33, chest pain, 859, east 76. Rescue 94, unconscious, 4173, Somerset Drive. Engine 34, rescue 66, unconscious, intersection, Jefferson and 11th Avenue. Rescue 84, sick person, 1630, McGarry Street. Engine 27, a medical alarm, 7229, Willoughby.
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1: 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Rescue 89, already en route with engine 29. A sick person, 8167, West 3rd.

0: 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Truck 9, Rescue 815, person down, intersection 7th and San Pedro. Rescue 826, engine 11, OBS, 1744 West 6.
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0: 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Rescue 36, diabetic emergency, 1064, Bayview Lane. 866, Rescue 78, breathing difficulty, 5019, Rising Glen Road. I-Force 94, Rescue 59, breathing difficulty, 242, Robertson Boulevard. Engine 209 and fall, 569, South Maple.
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1: 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Rescue 19, present route. Engine 68, rescue 834, in assault. 1532, Carmona. Engine 209, call back as a voicemail.

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0: 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Do you don't need a rescue anymore? Correction?
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Rescue 61, already en route to the fall, 8829 Alcott. FR 64, you'll be getting Rescue 79 from

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0: 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Engine 209 rescue 4, bring difficulty 766 Crocker. High force rescue 95, stroke 1633 West Century Boulevard.
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0: 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Rescue 61, at base status.
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0: 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Buzzing, standby. Rescue 23, engine 69, a fall, 105.50, well, sir. Last unit, you were broken, repeat. Engine 68, rescue 14, a fall, 88.29, I'll call it.
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1: 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Respond with engine 71, chest pain, 8635 West 3rd. Rescue 63, you can now cancel. Rescue 37, can we show you the route?
2: Metro Rescue 37, we're closer to 61 calls than we are with 63s.
1: 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Can we show you a route?
3: 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Is rescue 61 coming from quarters? 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
1: 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Rescue 61, Metro 1-2 ETA, do you want to see?
4: Metro Rescue 61, that'll be approximately 9 minutes.
1: 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You're going to be the closest. Engine 19, Rescue 61 is going to be the closest. Metro. 14, Assault 3400, South Central, LAPD, last unit, go ahead.
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1: 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Engine 62, rescue 63, unconscious, 1516, Southdale. Rescue 29, rescue 20, chest pain, 1111, Irolo. Dive force, 10, rescue 4, seizure 630, west 12. Rescue 37, you've been added with engine 19, a cardiac arrest, 207, V8.
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22-37 is reported to be on the second floor. Pageant 37, security will come under me.

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0: 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Last unit, repeat.
1: 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You got a better location.
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0: 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What ALS rescues are we receiving?
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0: Rescue 848, updated address is going to be 741 West 24th Street.
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0: the other side though.
1: Metro Engine 17 is on scene of the incident of 4th and Boyle. We do have one motor vehicle accident involving LAFC. Rescue 17 was involved. We do have a total of 3 patients, 1 firefighter, 1 patient in immediate distress, and 1 ELS ambulance. We'll be known as Boyle IC, have incoming company stage 1 block out.
0: Responding to the intersection of 4th and Boyle, stage 1 block out. Boyle IC, we copy.
2: 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Metro from Engine 202.
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Actually, it's going to be 1615 Wilcox.

0: 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Check the call back. We're at the location for the MDC. We don't find anybody.
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0: 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Will they cancel?
1: Rescue 56, yes. At 469, Rescue 43 traffic, 161-17 West Sunset. Jitu Assault 3048 East Side Boulevard.

0: NIC, can you attach another? Yeah,
1: near 5-1, go.
0: Had him head to the hospital for our injured member.
2: 51, LAX PD says they have a supervisor coming to meet you at TSA. Royal IC, roger.
1: Yeah, injured 5-1, copy. We're with Lawa PD right now.
2: Roger. Rescue 864, rescue 264, unconscious, 119-22 South Vermont. Rescue 801, fall intersection, College and Main Street.

0: 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Rescue 82, sick, 2000 Ivor Avenue. Ninja 1, Rescue 55, Fall 2461, Workman Street.
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0: 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You can cancel rescue 43. And make sure DWP is notified for a sheared pole.
1: Roger, rescue 43, canceled. We'll notify DWP for a shear pull.
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3: 1 civilian, immediate. 3 firefighters, minor, all being transported, and 1 civilian AMA. We can cancel Rescue 3, Rescue 809, and Rescue 46. We're going to still remain on scene handling the traffic and the vehicles. We're going to hold on to the TAC. I'll update.

0: 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Engine 33, Rescue 65, allergic reaction, 6021, South San Pedro.
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1: 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Into 29 with Rescue 76 en route to the unconscious 390 South Hauser Boulevard.
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0: 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Rescue 36, engine 101, exposure 2100 Southwestern. FR 64, rescue 64, exposure 312 West 111th Place.
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0: 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AP 43, rescue 246, difficult breather, 3788 South Bronson Avenue. Engine 94, SC 66, chest pain, 3662 South Buckingham Road.

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0: 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Nobody's answering. 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
0: Rescue 835, you're attached with the engine to the assault, 1800 Normandy Avenue. Engine 42, injury, westbound 134, Figueroa. Engine 41, rescue 52, chest pain, 960 Martel Avenue.

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2: Here you go. AP 43, we have a call taker on the line. Trying to confirm the address.
1: WP, pull number 24690, M as in Mary. We have wires that are touching each other that are arcing. No wires down.
2: Roger.
0: Two unconscious, 1263 South Soto.

5043, the patient confirms 3788 South Bronson, apartment 6. States he's standing at the front door.

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0: 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We're coming from 15th.
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0: 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We're coming available from Alaska. Go to cancel life for
1: 27
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2: Well, I see Metro. I'm 7. 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F-466, Rescue 11, chest pain, 1800, Slauson Avenue.
0: Measuring 202,
2: are we shutting route? Yeah, well, I see. Can we take back TAC 19?
0: Shutting route. Measuring boil, I see. Yes, you can take back TAC channel.

0: 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They said they did not call 911. 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

0: 266, disregard, Preston route to the 5320 at 6th Avenue, rescue 66, cancel. H-15 traffic, intersection Washington and Norwood.
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1: 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Rescue 810, traffic X, intersection 48th and Tanker.
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0: 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Force 5, rescue 62, sick 7900, Loyola, Marymount.
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0: 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Can you notify DWP? 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No lines down, but I got a pole number when you're ready to come.
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Rescue 63. Life force in Rescue 63, sick, 31, 21 Carter Avenue.

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1: 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SCA 33. SCA 33, engine 33, rescue 21, traffic accident, 7923 South Central. Engine 9, traffic intersection 4th and Broadway.
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1: 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Rescue 48, injury, 755 West 30th Street.
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1: 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C16, 4621 Fern. Engine 68, traffic intersection Washington and Dunsmuir. Engine 29, person down, 3550 Wilshire Boulevard. Rescue 50, allergic reaction, 2320 Glover Place.
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0: Light Force 5, stand by. We have a call taker on the line. AP 65, you're getting rescue 866.
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1: 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We got on scene and the CHP was gone as well. But we got another CHP officer up here. 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
0: 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Engine 94, rescue 894, injury 2809 Southwest Boulevard. 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

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Rescue 862, assault, intersection, oceanfront, walk, and Brooks Avenue. AP-65, traffic, intersection, Broadway, and 113th. Rescue 900. Rescue 900, SIC, 3543, Sabina Street. Engine 82, fall, 1800, Argyle Avenue. Engine and rescue 3, overdose, intersection, 2nd and Beaudry.

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0: Extensions 960 East 61st Street.
1: Pigeon 52, unconscious, northbound 101 at sunset.

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2: 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This is eastbound 10. They're going to have a much closer shot. We'll continue through.
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1: 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Engine 63, Rescue 69, overdose intersection, Rose and Lincoln. Rescue 55, Fall 2761, Flyer Place. Engine 209, Assault 643, South San Pedro.
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1: 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Rescue 826, Rescue 14, difficult breather, 3710, Cimarron Street. 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Engine 11, Rescue 2, Autopilot Intersection, Hoover and Olympic.
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1: 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Engine 13, you also have Life Force 26 attached. 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Rescue 861, traffic, intersection Stearns and Cabrillo.
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0: Yeah, Metro engine 79.
1: Yeah, Metro 79, go ahead.
2: Local double locks, fine. No, general calls are false.
0: Yeah, Metro engine 79, keep this on a still alarm, 37-year-old male. Engine 79 will handle here, 180-30 South Vermont.

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0: 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Rescue 865 on the radio, SICK 18030 South Vermont. Engine 67, rescue 62, cardiac arrest, 4223 South Sentinella. Engine 57, traffic 5263 South Figueroa Street.
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1: 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Rescue 5A, Rescue 29, difficult breather, 8500, Beverly Wood.
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Injury, 2740 Olympic Boulevard.

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I do have a two-car traffic. One car, it's on its top. We're checking for injuries. I'm going to hold the assignment.

0: 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Rescue 11, first and down, 1402 West 6th Street.
1: Yeah, Metro from truck 20 here on Glendale Boulevard, updated, size up. Metro, no one traveling the vehicle. Handle. Appears we only have one patient at this time. I'm hold on to rescue 35.
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1: 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Was there traffic for Rescue 26?
0: 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The Force 10, Rescue 3, exposure 342 West Pico.
2: 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We're going to take that run for the life course.

Engine 6-4, traffic accident eastbound 105 at the Harbor Freeway. 5466 assault, 5356 South 5th Avenue.

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2: 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Engine 35, person down, intersection Virgil and Santa Monica Boulevard. Engine 51, sick, LAX Satellite 4. 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Rescue 58, Engine 62, stroke 2950 Bentley Avenue.

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1: 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Rescue 246, call 1132 West 41st Street, crest below. Flight 466, rescue 266, breathe in difficulty intersection King and Deegan. Light force 75 metro, correction, light force 95 metro.
2: Metro from light force 95, go.
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1: 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Eastbound 105 at Crenshaw.

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